0: clean-swept the men's individual pursuit podium. Connor Leahy led early in the final with Ollie Bledden pulling away in the closing stage as heard on 7.
1: The gold medal is going to go the way of the shorter of the two riders, and Ollie Bledden becomes the gold medalist in the individual pursuit. 403.898.
2: Wow, a games record for Ollie Bledden. Gold and silver for Australia.
0: In the 60-kilo judo, Aussies Joshua Katz and Pedro Carlos Antonetto have won silver and bronze respectively. In AFL, Richmond coach Adam Uze says they need to focus on their brand of football and not the opposition. The Tigers are looking to snap an 8-game losing streak when they face West Coast at the G. Uze says they need to worry about how they're playing.
3: So, yeah, we've got a young list that are constantly evolving, and we want to play the right way and the result will look after itself. Even against West Coast last time we played them, they had momentum early. There was parts of the game that we weren't good enough. Even in some of our wins, we haven't played the pure brand of footy, but the result will look after itself if we play the right way.
0: Last night, Frio Dockers made it 18 wins for the season and all but secured the minor premiership with an 11-12-78 to 5-11-41 victory over Western Bulldogs. In NRL, the Dolphins kept their top four hopes alive with a 28-22 win over the Dragons. The Bulldogs made it 6 wins from their last 7 with a 36-22 win over the Storm. Australian Independent Radio News.
4: A quick check of the weather before we jump into the travel show for this week. And the word partly cloudy, it's two words I know, but that'll do. Medium chance of showers, most likely this afternoon and evening. Winds are light for now, but no southeasterly, starting to pick up south of southeasterlies, 15 to 25 Ks. It should be light during this evening. UV index, a moderate 5 till 2 the Savo, and 21 the anticipated top. Just under 20 degrees as we speak. G'day there. Welcome to the Travel Show. It's Gary Bowden along. Thanks to our sponsor, Travel Masters, and our travel expert joins us too, Neil Kirby. G'day there, mate, and where in the world?
5: Well, Gary, today is officially Yorkshire Day, so what better place to visit this week than God's own country itself? We're off to Yorkshire in England.
4: And maybe an accent somewhere along the line. We'll see how we go with that. But we've got some great songs coming up. Also, a travel deal of the week a little later and small group tour. We'll chat about those down the track. So a whole bunch of artists synonymous with the Yorkshire area. We've done our research. There's a few we can't fit in. The ones we can include this one. It's Human League from their Dare album back in 82. And they were formed in Sheffield, a big city in Yorkshire. Our destination this week, thanks to our sponsor, Travel Masters. It's the Travel Show, 94.1 FM.

0: Doctor, Doctor, off to see him with a bad case of loving you and Robert Palmer, the original mix of the hit from 1979. Robert Palmer hails from Batley in Yorkshire and Human League, as I mentioned, formed in Sheffield, the Dare album at the start of the 80s. And Don't You Want Me? Gee, that was a big hit for them. So Yorkshire, it is not far from a lot of people's homes, I dare say, who've come to live here in Australia. You're on the Travel Show, thanks to Travel Masters. Neil Kirby, tell us all about it, please.
1: Thanks, Gary. Yes, Yorkshire, it sits proudly in the north of England, stretching from the rugged Pennines in the west to the windswept North Sea coast in the east. It's England's largest historic county and a place where dramatic landscapes, lively cities and centuries of history seem to compete for attention. Its traditional capital is the beautiful city of York, although Yorkshire residents are generally so proud of the entire county that they may regard the whole region as the capital. Today, Yorkshire is divided into North Yorkshire, West Yorkshire, South Yorkshire and East Riding of Yorkshire. Together, these areas are home to more than 5 million people. Major cities include Leeds, Sheffield, Bradford, Hull and York, while countless market towns and villages maintain the county's distinctive character. Yorkshire is often nicknamed God's own country, which locals tend to regard less as a nickname and more of a statement of fact, albeit said in a very obvious local dialect and accent. Now, the story of Yorkshire begins thousands of years ago, following the retreat of the last ice age. Hunter-gatherers settled across the region, attracted by the fertile lands, rivers, forests, and an absence of traffic congestion. Farming communities gradually appeared, and by the Iron Age, much of the county was occupied by Celtic tribes, particularly the Brigantes. Now, the Romans arrived in the 1st century AD and promptly did what Romans tended to do everywhere. They built roads, forts, and impressive settlements. Their city of Eboracum, now known as York, became one of the most important centres in Roman Britain. Even today, traces of Roman Yorkshire can still be found beneath modern streets and buildings. After the Romans departed, Anglo-Saxon kingdoms emerged before the Vikings sailed in and then made themselves at home. In 866, York fell to Norse invaders who established the Kingdom of Jorvik. Their influence remains visible through Yorkshire, particularly in the place names and the local dialects. Quite a few Yorkshire words still sound as though they were invented by Vikings trying to order lunch. The Norman conquest brought dramatic changes, including the devastating harrying of the north, which left parts of Yorkshire in absolute ruins. However, the county gradually recovered, market towns flourished, abbeys rose across the countryside, and Yorkshire developed into one of England's most important regions. Centuries later, the Industrial Revolution transformed Yorkshire once again. Coal mines, steelworks, textile mills, and engineering firms powered economic growth on a remarkable scale. Leeds became the centre of commerce, Bradford became famous for textiles, and Sheffield earned international recognition for steel production. Yorkshire helped drive Britain's industrial success and left behind a legacy of innovation, industry, and very sturdy brick buildings. Gary, that's a very brief intro into Yorkshire. There's a lot of things to see in this wonderful region, so I'll try and give you just the highlights after a few more songs from Yorkshire.
0: Absolutely, mate. And I've got a couple of fabulous solo artists coming up. One no longer with us, the other one is, and both magnificent interpreters of other people's music. Joe Cocker, first up. I have met Joe, did an interview with him years and years ago. So sad he's not around anymore. Here's the song that started it all. This one got our attention, didn't it? He hails from Sheffield. This was a big number four hit in Australia in 1968. Yes, it's the Beatles, with a little help from my friends. Only Joe could sing it like this as we visit Yorkshire, wonderful part of the world in England, thanks to our sponsor Travel Masters on the Travel Show.

0: A journeyman is the only way we can describe Paul Carrack. When You Walk in the Room was a huge solo hit for him in 1987, a top five hit here in Australia. He had come to our notice via Ace with How Long Has This Been Going On? And also Mike and the Mechanics, The Living Years. It was Paul Carrack's lead vocals on both of those songs. And then When You Walk in the Room, an old Jackie DeShannon song, a big solo hit for him in the latter part of the 80s. And Joe Cocker before that, back some 20-odd years, for With a Little Help from My Friends. I got a little help from my good friend Neil Kirby here as we step through Yorkshire for you this week. Fascinating stuff here on The Travel Show. Thanks to our sponsor, Travel Masters. Let's hear more about it, Neil.
1: Thanks, Gary. Now, I think that Yorkshire's greatest strength is not actually its industrial history, but the astonishing ranges of experiences packed into one county. And the obvious starting point is the city of York. Encircled by medieval walls and overflowing with history, the city feels more like a place where every street corner has a story to tell. Visitors can marvel at York Minster, one of Europe's finest Gothic cathedrals, wander through the narrow timber frame lanes of the Shambles, and explore museums that can bring the city's Roman and Viking past vividly to life. A walk along the ancient city walls offers magnificent views and the reassuring knowledge that medieval residents clearly believed in planning ahead. Beyond York lies the breathtaking Yorkshire Dales National Park. Here, green valleys, limestone cliffs, dry stone walls, and picture postcard villages combine to create some of England's finest scenery. Whether hiking, cycling, or simply pretending to be in a periodic television drama, you can quickly discover why the Dales are so beloved. Around almost every corner is another view worthy of a postcard or a social media post. The North York Moors provide an entirely different atmosphere. Vast stretches of heather-covered moorland extend towards the horizon, particularly spectacular in late summer where the landscape turns a brilliant shade of purple. Historic villages, scenic railways, and quiet country roads make the region ideal for travellers eager to slow down and really embrace Yorkshire's gentler pace of life. Yorkshire's coastlines offer yet another side of the county. Whitby, Scarborough, and Robin Hood's Bay each possess their own unique charm. Whitby is really famous for its hilltop abbey ruins, dramatic harbour, and its connection to Bram Stoker's Dracula. Scarborough remains one of England's classic seaside resorts, complete with beaches, sea views, and historic castle. Then Robin Hood's Bay, this really enchants you with its steep cobblestone streets and spectacular coastal scenery. Together they prove that Yorkshire can do seaside just as well as they can do countryside. History lovers can also explore grand estates and ancient ruins. Castle Howard, Fountains Abbey, Harewood House, and Bolton Abbey are amongst Yorkshire's most impressive treasures, each offering a fascinating glimpse into the county's past. Meanwhile, art enthusiasts can enjoy the Yorkshire Sculpture Park, while Leeds and Sheffield provides excellent museums, galleries, restaurants, and cultural events. Ultimately, Yorkshire's appeal lies in its variety. One day you can be exploring a Viking city, the next you're walking through wild moorland, visiting a medieval abbey, or just simply relaxing on a sandy beach. Rich in history, blessed with exceptional scenery, and powered by a healthy sense of humour, Yorkshire remains one of England's most rewarding destinations, and a place that rarely misses an opportunity to remind visitors how lucky they are to be in God's own country, Gary.
0: Absolutely wonderful, beautiful pictures there. Mine pictures got us really going well. I think we're going to hitch up the caravan and go for a good drive around. Here's a great song. Now, this band hails from Hull. It's House Martins, their Caravan of Love. As we visit Yorkshire in the mid-northern part of England, it's The Travel Show, thanks to our sponsor, Travel Masters, at 94.1 FM.

0: Yeah, there was a band that had a smoking good career. It was Smokey, their very first hit, their debut from 1977. It had already been a minor hit for New World Trio, but for Smokey, hailing from Bradford, it was the start of a huge career. And House Martins, before that, on their Caravan of Love, as we tour through Yorkshire. It's the Travel Show. Thanks to our sponsor, Travel Masters. Neil Kirby here. Time for this week's Travel Deal of the Week, Neil.
1: Well, Gary, any trip to England needs to include a little time in Yorkshire. And here is a small group tour that captures the very best the region has to offer. And at just 8 days long, it's perfect to add into any itinerary in the UK. So experience the very best of Yorkshire on this immersive journey through England's most character-filled county. From the literary landscapes of Haworth and the Bronte Parsonage Museum to the rolling beauty of the Yorkshire Dales. This tour combines spectacular scenery, rich history and authentic local experiences. Enjoy afternoon tea at the iconic Betty's in Harrogate. Sample Yorkshire ales at the Black Sheep Brewery and ride a heritage steam train across the North York Moors. You can explore the smuggler's secret of Robin Hood's Bay and discover the medieval treasures of York. With charming historic hotels, small group touring and unforgettable cultural experiences, this tour captures the true spirit, traditions and the timeless charm of Yorkshire. Boutique accommodation, breakfast daily and three group dinners, guided sightseeing throughout all included. And I have six special departures of this tour between April and September next year, priced from just £3,999 per person twin share. And with a maximum of 18 guests per group, they will fill fast. So talk to Travel Masters about including time in God's own country as part of your holiday to the UK next year and grab that place to Yorkshire in 2027.
0: Yeah, I think it's a good idea, Neil. Great place to go and visit. So much to see and do there, that is for sure. Now, if you'd like to know a bit more about it immediately, your interest is piqued maybe, then jump onto travelmasters.com.au, click on the Travel Show link. It's right there, top of the page. It'll take you to the Travel Masters Facebook page, so all the details you can read through immediately. Or if you'd like to chat about it, do that Monday and ring them at 1-800-672-988. Have a good look through this and go and see Yorkshire as part of maybe a bigger trip around the British Isles. We've got some great music here. Now, here's a fellow who hailed from Doncaster, had a string of hits back in the early 70s. His name is Tony Christie. In fact, Neil tells me he comes from Conisborough, which is near Doncaster, the home of a magnificent castle and some absolutely incredible scenery. Tony Christie, I Did What I Did for Maria is his song. Thanks to our sponsor, Travel Masters. It's the Travel Show.

0: yet another group who hail from Yorkshire, from Sheffield. And they're actually a trio. You wouldn't believe it, would you? Thompson Twins and Hold Me Now, their 1984 hit. And I Did What I Did for Maria from Tony Christie before that. So we've been in Yorkshire this week. This time, though, we've got a small group tour lined up to tell you all about, thanks to our sponsor, Travel Masters. So let's hear all about it, Neil Kirby. In your normal accent, we'll do fine.
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0: Well, there you go. Beautiful place to go and have a look at. There's this wonderful tour all lined up for you early next year. If you'd like to see more, well, jump onto travelmasters.com.au. You can read through all about the trip to Harbin and the Ice Festival that is happening early in the new year. Personally escorted, they will take you there and show you some things that will simply amaze you. Make sure you undertake the trip and tick it off your bucket list. 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Our sponsors, Travel Masters or the Travel Studio, either can talk to you about this excellent trip into China. As we get back to our music, well, here we go. I've got to shout this band's name, Def Leppard. Thank you. Love Bites is their song. They hail from Sheffield, just in case you didn't know. Some pretty heavy bands came out of that part of the world. And this was a 1988 hit. Yorkshire it is, this week here on The Travel Show. 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

0: Love Bites. Well, that might be a bit obvious with the next segment coming up, but it was Def Leppard from 1988 out of Sheffield. And you might be wondering who we left out. Well, I can tell you, Tasman Archer and Kiki D hail from Bradford, Roland Gift, the lead singer from Fine Young Cannibals, Mick Ronson and Sade from Kingston upon Hull, Christy, the 70s pop band, along with Chumbawamba, remember 1997's Tub Thumping, also Corinne Bailey-Ray and Skritti Politti came from Leeds, Black Lace, the Agadoo singers from Osset, also Keith Emerson, who was in The Nice and Emerson, Lake & Palmer, from Todd and Borden, and John Barry, who with his orchestra had a hit with the James Bond theme, hailing from York. There we go, some great artists from this part of the world, and some great food too. Thanks to our sponsor, Travel Masters. Neil Kirby's here to enlighten us on that subject.
1: Well, Gary, Yorkshire's cuisine is rooted in hearty, honest food designed to satisfy the hard-working appetite. Traditional favourites include Wensleydale cheese, Yorkshire curd tart, park and cake, roast beef and local produced ales. However, no dish is more closely associated with the county than the famous Yorkshire pudding. Originally created as an economical way to make a meal go further, it's made from a simple batter of eggs, flour and milk, baked until golden, crisp and beautifully risen. Traditionally served alongside roast beef and rich gravy, Yorkshire pudding is more than a side dish for many locals. It's a matter of country pride and an essential part to any proper Sunday roast. The Yorkshire pudding, delicious.
0: Oh, look, I'm thinking it could be Saturday lunch here, Neil. Yes, Yorkshire pudding, I'm sure you couldn't do a show on Yorkshire and not mention that somewhere along the line. Got one song coming up for you, and it's a young fella who was actually born in Halifax but grew up a bit further south in Suffolk. He's had some big hits in his career. His name is Ed Sheeran. The song is Shape of You, a big hit for him in 2017 from his Divide album. We're going to leave that ringing in your ears. Hopefully won't turn into an earworm for you today. Really enjoyed the stories on Yorkshire, mates. Worthwhile taking a trip, so include it if you can on your next itinerary when you're heading that way. And chat to our sponsors, the Travel Masters, about getting you there. They'll certainly look after you. We'll give them a call Monday, 1-800-672-988. So please stay safe and healthy. Get your travel fix in 26. Take care. We look forward to catching you again next week here on The Travel Show. Thanks to our sponsor, Travel Masters. And you too, Neil Kirby.
1: Yeah, by gum, that will reek good, that, Gary.

0: Certainly a sing-along, and you're probably not going to believe this. I know it's the Beach Boys, but Jan from Jan and Dean was the lead vocalist on that. And Glenn Campbell in the background too, and I think there's a few Beach Boys for good measure. Barbara Ann, back to the 60s. Bob Seger before that, we've got Tonight. He wrote the song. The bigger hit, though, was for Sheena Easton and Kenny Rogers. Also, Ghostbusters and Ray Parker Jr., 17 past 11. Saturday morning with Gary Bowers in the midday, then Karen Martin jumps in for your Saturday Arvo. This hour, what have we got? Crowded House are ready to go next. Georgie Harrison, also Ross Ryan. Counting Crows with Vanessa Carlton coming up. Melissa Manchester and the Easies. Easy Beats, great Aussie band. They're all coming up this hour here, 94.1 Goldie FM.
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0: It was a great album, wasn't it? A good song, good hits. Not his first, not his only either. Ross Ryan ended up back in Canada. That's where he was born. I Am Pegasus. We take him as an Aussie, though. Good song back in the 70s. George Harrison before that, selecting Eddie Road. I'll take that one. And Not the Girl You Think You Are for Crowded House. It's 11:30 right now, weather-wise today in the coast. Partly cloudy, medium chance of showers later this afternoon into this evening. Winds for the morning, south-southeasterlies have been 15 to 25 K, should abate somewhat later on this evening. And a moderate 5 for the UV index till 2. And a top around about 21 for us on the coast today. At the moment, just holding 20 degrees. It'll be similar tomorrow, 11 to 21, partly cloudy Sunday. Medium chance of showers, again, morning and afternoon. Winds light, then southeasterly through the day at 15 to 20 k's. Be light later tomorrow afternoon.
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0: Great song, and in fact wasn't as big a hit as some of their previous songs. The Easy Beats and Heaven and Hell, back to the 60s. Melissa Manchester in the mix with My Boyfriend's Back. Yes, remaking a classic 60s song. It managed to consume us somewhat. We did love Melissa Manchester. Counting Crows with Vanessa Carlton, our friend, remaking another great song. It was Joni Mitchell's Big Yellow Taxi that time. Did you pick it? Yes, of course you did. I knew that. 18 to midday. Michael Jackson up at the moment, Simply Smooth Criminal. Great song. And it is 94.1 FM, the Gold Coast Zone.
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0: Wow, that was a pretty big number one hit around the place in many, many cities. I think the Gold Coast did pretty well with it. Also, Dorothy Moore, okay, Misty Blue is her song. Phil Collins before that, Desperate, You've Got His Number. Don't lose it. We won't, Phil, that's fine. And Michael Jackson with Smooth Criminal, heading for 4 to midday. Queen up at the moment, their classic early hit, Killer Queen. I'm out of here. Be back tomorrow morning for the Decades of Hits, 9 till noon, 60s, 70s and 80s, an hour of each. Please join me for that. Join me for that, won't you? And up at the moment, it is Karen Martin to look after you ably on a Saturday afternoon stroll through the hits here. 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
3: 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Boy, oh boy, we've got some great guests for you. 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

0: traffic jam.
1: G'day, checking those roads once again for you. The M1 slow southbound from Pimpama to Arundel. Nielsen's Road with the usual congestion there both ways through Carrara. Bermuda Street with slight delays northbound through Varsity Lakes. Reedy Creek Road sticky both ways through Burley Heads. Oxley Drive with a few delays too through Paradise Point. And the Gold Coast Highway with delays through Surfers Paradise, Broadbeach and Miami. 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It's Nathaniel Singleton, and that's traffic on 94.1 Goldie FM.
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3: Hello, I'm Kim Cartwright. There's been a spike in the number of bird flu cases in Australia, Chelsea Bowden reports.
4: Another 19 bird flu cases have been detected in South Australia. The infected greater crested terns were found along the state's southeast coast and Kangaroo Island. It brings the total number of confirmed or presumed positive detections of H5 bird flu in South Australia to 38 and 52 across the country. All have been in wild seabirds in coastal locations. Authorities maintain the risk to human health remains low and poultry populations remain unaffected. Chelsea Bowden reporting.
3: The opposition leader says charges against a federal Labor MP are a test of leadership for the Prime Minister. Luke Gosling is accused of assaulting Northern Territory Administrator David Connolly. He denies any wrongdoing and lawyers say he will fight the charges. Angus Taylor says Anthony Albanese needs to step up.
5: This is a test of leadership for him. This is a very serious, of course, situation. An arrest, charges being laid against the most senior official in the Northern Territory. The Prime Minister needs to step up.
3: Footage of an online conversation can now be used in evidence in the case of two Sydney nurses accused of threatening Israeli patients. Madeleine McNeil explains.
6: Former Bankstown Hospital nurses Sarah Abu-Lebda and Ahmad Rashad Nadir are due to face trial in late August, accused of making menacing comments during an online video chat with Israeli influencer Max Pfeiffer. The recorded footage was last month ruled inadmissible after defence lawyers argued it had been improperly obtained and breached privacy laws. An appeals court has now set aside the ruling, meaning the unedited video will be allowed as evidence. Madeleine McNeil, Sydney.
3: Authorities are yet to confirm the identity of a man located deceased in Brisbane South almost 2 months ago. Here's Georgina Winter.
7: Police are continuing to appeal for public assistance to identify the man who passed away in Marnham Street Park at Acacia Ridge on May 13. His death is being treated as non-suspicious, but investigators are interested in speaking to anyone who may be able to help identify him. He is described as approximately 170 centimetres tall, with a dark complexion, short, curly, dark brown hair, and a very distinctive black and red tattoo on the back of his right hand. He was located wearing a black knitted wool cap with an Aboriginal flag emblem and a black T-shirt featuring an image of American singer 50 Cent. Georgina Winter, Brisbane.
3: Overseas, Hamas has reportedly agreed to disarm and hand over weapons to an independent Palestinian committee in Gaza. A senior plant breeder at the Botanic Gardens and Parks Authority says a rare flower has been saved from extinction thanks to a cloning technique. Less than 30 Queen of Sheba orchids exist in the wild of Western Australia, and every known plant is under constant CCTV surveillance. Digby Grounds says the breakthrough is the result of 5 years of research.
8: From a single seed, we can generate thousands of plants. That also means that we pretty much saved it from becoming extinct. Yeah. And we can do a lot more research on the plant in terms of conservation outcomes than we've been able to do.
3: This is Air News. The Aussies continue to haul in the medals at the Glasgow Commonwealth Games with two golds, a silver and a bronze in the velodrome. Australian athletes occupied all three steps of the men's individual pursuit podium, with Ollie Bledden taking gold over Connor Leahy with a Games record. Earlier, team pursuit champion Georgia Baker claimed her second gold of the Games in the 10-kilometre scratch race as heard on Seven.
9: Georgia Baker needs to stay out of trouble and stave off the Welsh thrush.
10: Smart riding from Baker down the back straight. She has Morris behind her. New Zealand on the inside trying to come through. But Georgia Baker, she won three gold medals at the Commonwealth Games in Birmingham. She's got another one now.
3: There were two NRL fixtures played overnight as round 22 continues. Peter Carey with the results.
0: The Dolphins journeyed to Wollongong last night to take on the St. George Dragons, coming out victors 28-22, moving into fifth spot on the ladder, sandwiched between the Sharks and the Rabbitohs. In the late game, the Canterbury Bulldogs defeated an injury-depleted Melbourne Storm by 14 points, 36-22, after Storm led 14-12 at the break. The win to the Doggies takes them into the top eight, with the Storm stuck in 12th position. Peter Carey, Air Sport.
3: And Fremantle have beaten Western Bulldogs 11-12, 78 to 5-11, 41 in AFL. Australian Independent Radio News.
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12: Oh, it's a little chilly today out there. It's currently 20 degrees. That is also our forecast maximum for the day. We are heading down to 11 overnight, which is great to still see us in double figures. A partly cloudy day's forecast for tomorrow. Medium chance of some showers, most likely in the morning. Winds will be southerly 15 to 20 k's, tending southeasterly in the middle of the day, then becoming light in the late afternoon. A top of 21 for tomorrow. Partly cloudy on Monday and 21. Same again for Tuesday and 22. Nice sunny day on Wednesday, 23. Partly cloudy again on Thursday and 22. And a possible shower for Friday and 22 degrees. Hello, everybody. I'm Karen Martin. It's great to be with you today. I hope you're having a lovely day. Whatever it is you're doing, I'm going to be with you for the next 3 hours. And we've got some wonderful music coming up for you. So we're going to start things off with Billy Joel.

0: We had Taylor Swift there, My Tears Ricochet. Neil Finn was before that, Flying in the Face of Love. And Billy Joel with Don't Ask Me Why. Now, if you're looking for something to do this afternoon and you are very much into gardening, the Botanical Bazaar is on. It is the Gold Coast premier gardening and sustainability festival, an interactive event aimed to educate and inspire all nature enthusiasts. It's a perfect blend of learning, shopping and entertainment, all focused around gardening and sustainable living. There's plenty to do for the kids as well. The on-site community gardens are a highlight with guided tours by celebrity gardeners showcasing sustainable gardening practices. It is all happening at Narang Country Paradise Parklands and it is going until 4 o'clock this afternoon. So why not head down to the Botanical Bazaar for a great afternoon? It is 18 past 12. You're on 94.1 FM. Sheena Easton is coming up soon.
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0: From the 70s, that was Gordon Lightfoot, If You Could Read My Mind. Rick Springfield was before that with Jessie's Girl, and that was from 1981. And it happened to be on this day in that year that he made number one on the US singles charts with that song. Sheena Easton was before that, What Comes Naturally. It is 29 to 1. You're on 94.1 FM. Hope you're having a great afternoon. Bruno Mars is coming up soon.
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2: 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And the Bee Gees were back on the charts. I'm Jessica Stafford. 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

0: From the 60s, that was Gary Puckett and the Union Gap over you. We also had Harry Connick Jr. with Whisper Your Name and Bruno Mars' The Lazy Song. Funnily enough, that song came out of the studio when he was trying to make a song that was better than the Beatles. That's in his own words. Well, he didn't do that, obviously. They were trying to do something magical and historic, and after 5 hours, it all turned to rubbish and the frustration got to him. And he said, "Today, I don't feel like doing anything at all." And that song came out of it. Now, let's be clear, it's still, in my opinion, not as good as the Beatles, but it is a pretty catchy song. It is nearly 12:45. You're on 94.1 FM.
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0: The lovely Tina Arena there, wasn't it good? And we also had Paul Young, Wherever I Lay My Hat, That's My Home. It is 6 minutes to one. Traffic, news and weather will be coming up very soon on Goldie FM.
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5: Hello, I'm Wesley Orbison. 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

0: Traffic Jam.
1: Pretty slow at the moment, heading southbound on the Pacific Motorway. You've got up to 20-minute delays there from Ormo right through until Narang. Northbound run on the M1, though, not looking too bad. It is pretty heavy on the Gold Coast Highway at the moment. The usual Arvo delays, a slow run in each direction through Surfers Paradise. It's time to complete your census. 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That's our sponsor. It's Paul, and that's the traffic on 94.1 Goldie FM.
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3: Hello, I'm Kim Cartwright. The families of four Australian soldiers killed in a helicopter crash off Queensland's coast have taken the federal government to court. More from Georgina Winter.
4: The widow of Captain Daniel Lyon is leading a federal court class action against the Commonwealth and aerospace giant Airbus. In 2023, an MRH-90 Taipan helicopter crashed into the sea near the Whitsunday Islands during a training exercise, killing all four crew members. A previous investigation by the Defence Flight Safety Bureau concluded spatial disorientation was the primary cause of the crash. Lawyers say the action was lodged to protect the family's legal right to sue over alleged systemic failings that led to the incident. A defence spokesperson says the department is reviewing the claim but won't comment further while the matter is before the court. Georgina Winter reporting.
3: The Chamber of Minerals and Energy has criticised a move to down tools in WA's Pilbara next weekend. BHP workers from three unions say they'll stop loading ships in Port Hedland and down tools as negotiations over pay and conditions continue. Chamber CEO Aaron Morey says it's not surprising the unions have chosen this path.
5: We actually have scheduled bargaining with the Fair Work Commission to occur next week with the Deputy President of the Fair Work Commission. And so I think it's pretty disrespectful to the Fair Work Commission and to the Deputy President O'Keefe that the union has signalled they'll subsequently take industrial action.
3: To South Australia, two teenagers have been charged after a 55-year-old man was allegedly assaulted near the West Terrace skate park. Police allege the man was attacked after confronting a group of youths graffitiing an electrical box. He suffered non-life-threatening head injuries. The pair have been bailed to appear in Adelaide Youth Court in September. Overseas, several Palestinians were wounded in an Israeli airstrike in Gaza just hours after US President Donald Trump announced a deal for the complete disarmament of Hamas, a deal the Israeli government says it cannot accept. The agreement, signed in Egypt, would require Israel to pull back from territory it has seized in Gaza beyond the positions it held when the ceasefire took effect. However, Israel's defense minister has repeatedly said Israel will remain in Gaza permanently. An investigation into the Hunter Valley wedding bus crash has made sweeping recommendations to improve bus safety oversight across the industry. The three-year-long probe by the Transport Safety Regulator found the driver was speeding at the time of the crash and was likely influenced by his ongoing misuse of a prescription opioid. OTSI Chief Investigator Jim Mudravanis says he also uncovered major safety system gaps.
6: My final report has concluded that the safety systems in place fail to work together effectively. I've made a series of findings and 41 recommendations to improve safety systems in bus and coach travel in New South Wales.
3: Briefly, another 19 bird flu cases have been detected in South Australia. The infected greater crested terns were found along the state's southeast coast and Kangaroo Island. And Queensland's government is facing a multi-million dollar lawsuit from AirTrain over missing revenue adjustments. The airport rail operator believes it's lost around $360,000 every month under the state's 50-cent fare scheme. This is Air News. It's been a golden day for Australia in the velodrome at the Commonwealth Games with a gold for Georgia Baker in the 10-kilometre scratch race before the Aussies clean swept the men's individual pursuit podium. Connor Leahy led early in the final with Ollie Bledden pulling away in the closing stage as heard on 7.
7: The gold medal is going to go the way of the shorter of the two riders, and Ollie Bledden becomes the gold medalist in the individual pursuit. 403.898.
8: Wow, a games record for Ollie Bledden. Gold and silver for Australia.
3: In the 60-kilo judo, Aussies Joshua Katz and Pedro Carlos Antonetto have won silver and bronze respectively. In AFL, Richmond coach Adam Uze says they need to focus on their brand of football and not the opposition. The Tigers are looking to snap an 8-game losing streak when they face West Coast at the G. Uze says they need to worry about how they're playing.
0: So, yeah, we've got a young list that are constantly evolving, and we want to play the right way and the result will look after itself. Even against West Coast last time we played them, they had momentum early. There was parts of the game that we weren't good enough. Even in some of our wins, we haven't played the pure brand of footy, but the result will look after itself if we play the right way.
3: Last night, Frio Dockers made it 18 wins for the season and all but secured the minor premiership with an 11-12-78 to 5-11-41 victory over Western Bulldogs. In NRL, the Dolphins kept their top four hopes alive with a 28-22 win over the Dragons. The Bulldogs made it 6 wins from their last 7 with a 36-22 win over the Storm. Australian Independent Radio News.
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10: It's still 20 degrees outside and we are going down to 11 overnight. Our overnight minimums are going to be pretty much 10 degrees right through until Friday when it will be 11. So still chilly in the evenings, which of course you expect in winter. A partly cloudy day is forecast for tomorrow with a medium chance of some showers, most likely in the morning, and a top of 21. 21 again for Monday and possible shower, but just partly cloudy most of the day. Partly cloudy for Tuesday and 22. Sunny day for Wednesday and 23. Sunny day for Thursday and 22 and a possible shower on Friday and 22 degrees. We've got some wonderful music coming up for you this hour. Janet Jackson's in there. We've also got New Shoes. It's a great song from them. Amy Winehouse as well. And we've got a song coming up from the local gig. To start us off, this is Justin Timberlake and Chris Stapleton.

0: That was Ed Sheeran with some help from Kylie Minogue and Jimmy Barnes with Visiting Hours. We also had Olivia Newton-John with Magic, and Justin Timberlake and Chris Stapleton started the hour off for us with Say Something. Now the Rugby League is on this afternoon at 3 o'clock at Cbus Stadium. It is the Gold Coast Titans against the New Zealand Warriors. It's round 22 of the NRL Premiership. It's a blockbuster match. It always brings a huge crowd. So make sure you're part of it and head on down there, and there'll be live entertainment, giveaways and plenty of fun for everyone. That is 3 o'clock. It all kicks off today at Cbus Stadium at Robina. It is 19 past one. You're on 94.1 FM. Janet Jackson's coming up soon.
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0: That was Roy Orbison with Oh Pretty Woman. And it was on this day in 1964 that he recorded that song. Garfunkel and James Taylor were before that, Crying in the Rain. And Janet Jackson, What Have You Done for Me Lately? Oh, and also, happy birthday to the horsies today. It's the 1st of August. That's the horse's birthday. So I wish all horses a happy birthday. We have a few living in our street. And I have to say, I was never a big horsey girl growing up. But, oh, goodness, I think I could have a horse now. They are just majestical. It is 2:29. You're on 94.1 FM.
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That was New Shoes and I Can't Wait. And we also had Jim Steinman, Rock and Roll Dreams Come Through. Now, next up, we're featuring a song that is on the local gig. This is Billy Joe Porter. Started

0: That's Billy Joe Porter and Feels Like Us. And you can hear that and lots of other great local talent on the local gig Tuesday nights at 7 o'clock, hosted by Stewie Fairhurst. 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

0: That was Tubes and Don't Want to Wait Anymore. And we also had Amy Winehouse, Back to Black. It is 3 to 2. Hope you're having a great afternoon. We've got traffic, news and weather soon on Goldie FM.
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0: That was the tribute to Helen Reddy, I Am Woman. It was a great bunch of artists that sang that song. It was such a good thing when you saw it live. Lenka was there as well, Don't Let Me Fall, and the Psychedelic Furs, Love My Way. Now, if you want to go and relax this afternoon and listen to some great country music, then head to Narang RSL. Caitlin Drew is performing there. She's a dynamic singer-songwriter. She's got some pretty captivating vocals and unique interpretations of some songs as well. She's been passionate about music from the age of 7, and she's making her debut appearance on the Narang RSL stage. So why not go and support her? It is all free, and it kicks off from 4:30 this afternoon at Narang RSL. It is 16 past 2. You're on 94.1 FM. Crowded House is coming up soon.
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0: we headed on back to the 70s there with Sha-na-na and those magic changes. The Counting Crows were before that. Mr. Jones, a big hit for them. And Adam Duritz, who's the lead vocalist of the Counting Crows. It's his birthday today. He's turning 62. He was born in Baltimore, Maryland. Of course, Mr. Jones was probably their biggest hit. They also had Accidentally in Love as well. That was from the Shrek 2 soundtrack. And they also had that big hit with Vanessa Carlton with Big Yellow Taxi. Crowded House were before that. Everything is good for you. 29 past 2, you're on 94.1 FM. Hope you're having a great afternoon.
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0: That was Simon and Garfunkel with Mrs. Robinson. We also had Stevie Nicks and Don Henley together, Leather and Lace, and Supertramp from 1979, Breakfast in America, a song that had quite a dazzling array of instruments played on it, including clarinet, tuba, trombone, many more, orchestra cymbals, lots of different instruments were used on that track. It is 20 to 3. 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

0: we had Vixens of Fall there, If You Don't Want My Love. Jenny Morris was before that, The Street of Love, and the lovely Tasman Archer and Sleeping Satellite. Well, it is 7 minutes to three. I have to say goodbye now. Now, I will not be back at midday tomorrow, but I will be back at 1 o'clock. Tune in at midday for the brand new Go Set show. It should be fabulous. So I will see you at 1 o'clock tomorrow. Stay around after 3 o'clock. Wayne Larson is going to be in to take you through the next 3 hours. Take care, have a great night, and bye for now.
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0: 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And new music here on 94.1 with Jaguar Johns with Little Fires. And we started off the show with David Lee Roth, Just Like Paradise, with Steve Vai on guitar. I'm Wayne Larson. Thanks for joining me today for Saturday Afternoon Tunes and Tracks. It's great having you on this funny old day. We got morning showers and then sun through the afternoon and a little bit of a late shower this afternoon, so take care. After the break, we got John Farnham and Karen Knowles.
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0: from the 70s, ABBA with Money, Money, Money, of course, and Karen Knowles. Do you remember Karen Knowles from the Young Talent time? That track was a little bit later. That one was called Why Won't You Explain? And just for the last break, we had John Farnham, A Touch of Paradise. After the break, we got Sting, and later on, Rachel Leacar.
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2: 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Savage Garden had two hits in the top 20, and the Bee Gees were back on the charts. I'm Jessica Stafford. 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

0: Adelaide's own Rachel Leichhardt from South Australia. Here Comes the Sun. And Carly Pearce, Hide the Wine. New music here on 94.1. And classic Sting with Fields of Gold. It's 3:42. After the break, we got Duran Duran.
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0: the Tartan Warriors. Remember these guys, Bay City Rollers, Don't Worry Baby. And we played Leona Lewis, Bleeding Love. And just for the last break, we had Duran Duran with the Girls on Film. It's 3:53. We'll see you next hour.
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0: What a great track for your Saturday afternoon. Chris Isaak with Blue Hotel. And we played Darlinghurst and Shannon Noel, You Stop Making Sense. And we started off the second hour with Cliff Richard's Wired for Sound. It's just gone 4:15. After the break, we got Heart and Wendy Matthews.
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0: From the 70s, Eddie Holman getting up on those high notes with Hey There, Lonely Girl. And we played Wendy Matthews, If Only I Could. And just for the last break, we had Heart with Alone. 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After the break, we've got Christina Aguilera and Susie Quattro.
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0: 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That's a bit of a mouthful, with Lady Marmalade. 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
1: I never thought that I needed anything, so I drove alone and I found some peace within.

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0: rocking out your Saturday afternoon with AC/DC Shot in the Dark and Madonna, This Used to Be My Playground, and you know the one, Daryl Braithwaite, The Horses. I can hear you guys singing out there. Wayne Larson with you this afternoon. We'll see you next hour.
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0: 94.1 Goldie FM, Katie Lang with Constant Craving. And we played Casey Barnes, Rough Around the Edges. And we started off the last hour with Kenny Loggins with Footloose. Remember the movie Footloose? We got Simply Red coming up, and later on, Kylie Minogue.
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0: Roy Clark from the 70s, Then She's a Lover, what a great track. And Catherine Britt and Elton John, Where We Both Say Goodbye. And just before the last break, we had Simply Red, Something's Got Me Started. It's coming up to 5:30, we got Kylie Minogue coming up and Guy Sebastian.
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0: 94.1 FM, Kim Wilde, You Keep Me Hanging On, and Guy Sebastian, Love on Display. And just for the last break, we had Kylie Minogue, Into the Blue. 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

0: Kiss Army fans. That was Kiss with Shout It Out Loud from the Destroyer album. And we played Stacey Lettuce-Law, Jump to the Beat. And just for the last break, we had David Bowie, Ashes to Ashes. I'm Wayne Larson. Thanks for joining me today for Saturday Afternoon Tunes and Tracks. It's been great having you. We got Jessica Stafford coming up next with a 90s and 2000 countdown, counting down July 1997. 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
1: Okay, just give me the damn thing.
0: Hitting our movie screens in 97 was American romantic comedy film Picture Perfect. Starring Jennifer Aniston and Kevin Bacon, the film tells the story of a young advertising executive's life, which becomes increasingly complicated when, in order to impress her boss, she pretends to be engaged to a man she just met.
2: Why did you come here to ask me?
1: This is the plan. I will pay you $1,000 if you'll have dinner with me and some people that I work with. Hi, you're here.
2: It's good to see you.
1: Kiss my neck and pull me into the office, okay?
2: Yeah, yes, sir. What is the world coming to?
1: We would have like a quarrel, and everybody would watch us break up, never have to see me again,
3: and everything will just be perfect.
0: Picture Perfect received mixed reviews from critics and grossed only $44.3 million against an $18 million budget, but it had a great soundtrack featuring artists such as Macy Gray, Amy Mann, KC and the Sunshine Band, and Scottish alternative rock band Texas. And here they are coming in at number 18 for our top 20 countdown of July 1997 with Say What You Want.

0: From the 1997 movie Picture Perfect, Texas there with Say What You Want in the number 18 position of our top 20 countdown for July 1997. Jessica Stafford here with you. After the break, we continue the countdown here on the Gold Coast Zone 94.1 FM.
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0: There's not a hell of a lot of substance there, and there's not meant to be. It's an entertaining song. It's about a recurring dream. I've probably only had about five in my life, but it's people that I've met, that I meet them in a dream, and I've never met them before, but I fall hopelessly in love. And I wake up and actually mourn them because they're not real and I've never met them.
1: Number 16.

The lead single from their self-titled debut album, Savage Garden, I Want You. The single reached number one in Canada for 2 weeks and peaked at number four in the US, and here in Australia this week it's sitting in the number 16 position. And we had Mariah Carey behind them with Honey in the number 17 spot. Next up in the number 15 position of our countdown, July 1997, it's the beautiful voice of Sarah McLachlan, his Angel.

0: From their debut album, Spice, the Spice Girls, Who Do You Think You Are? Our number 13 song, and the Verve behind that with Bittersweet Symphony sitting at number 14. And who could forget it as the final song in the Cruel Intentions movie only a few years later. Very iconic 90s tune, that one. Well, I hope you're enjoying this week's Top 20. It's time for a short break. We'll return with the number 12 song of July 1997 right after this.
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0: What a great duet from Stevie Wonder and Babyface. How Come, How Long, our number 11 song. And Alua, All Cried Out before that in the number 12 position for our top 20 countdown of July 1997.
1: Number 10.

0: song two, Blur, in the number 9 position this week with the Bee Gees and Alone behind them, the opening track on their 21st studio album, Still Waters. Well, I hope you're enjoying this week's Top 20. We're looking at July of 1997. We're just over halfway through our countdown, and coming up after the break, the number 8 song.
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0: as yet, covering the 1982 Chicago song, Hard to Say I'm Sorry. Our number six song this week, Tina Arena with Burn behind them, and Jewel kicking things off this round in the number eight position for the top 20 countdown of July 1997.
1: Number five.

0: their tribute to Biggie Smalls, Puff Daddy and Faith Hill with I'll Be Missing You, sampling the Police's Every Breath You Take. 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It actually won Best Rap Performance by a Duo or Group at the 49th Grammy Awards. Well, we're nearly there. Coming up after the break, the top four songs of July 1997 here on the Gold Coast Zone, 94.1 FM.
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7: Number 4.

Aussie band Leonardo's Bride, Even When I'm Sleeping, later covered by John Farnham on his I Remember When I Was Young album, which was a collection of covers from prominent Aussie artists between the 70s and the 90s, released in 2005. Great track, that one. This week it's our number 4 song of July 1997. And next up in the number 3 spot, it's another legendary Aussie band, Savage Garden, with their second entry in this week's countdown, probably my favourite of theirs, Truly, Madly, Deeply.

0: Our number two song of July 1997, The Boss, Bruce Springsteen, Secret Garden, of course from the movie Jerry Maguire. Let's take a look now at another movie from 1997.
1: Somebody sent this to me.
2: Oh my God.
3: Come on, Julie. How do you know this is even related? You did a lot of things last summer.
1: Yeah, well, only one murder comes to mind.
4: We didn't murder anyone.
1: But what if he didn't die?
5: Hello?
1: What if he's still alive?
0: I Know What You Did Last Summer was an American slasher film directed by Jim Gillespie, written by Kevin Williamson. It was loosely based on the 1973 novel of the same name by Lewis Duncan, and it was the first installment in the I Know What You Did Last Summer franchise that would go on to have three to date. The movie starred 90s actor favourites including Jennifer Love Hewitt, Sarah Michelle Gellar, Ryan Phillippe and Freddie Prinze Jr.
6: I love being scared, I love thrillers, and I think it's so rare that things actually scare you.
7: It's all things that are incredibly plausible, and I think that makes it that much more frightening.
8: When I read the script, I was terrified. Like, I wouldn't keep the script in my room.
9: When Kevin Williamson wrote it, who he like brought horror film back to what it should be.
1: Oh my God, what if somebody saw us? What if somebody else was there that night?
10: Someone knows.
11: I know what you did last summer. Ooh.
10: What if he's still alive?
6: She's incredibly frightened, as anybody would be in this situation.
8: And it's almost like that still moment when you can't breathe.
7: Knowing that you did something so awful and you're waiting to be found out.
9: And all the letter says on it is, I know what you did last summer. There's no return address, there's no name, nothing.
0: From the soundtrack to I Know What You Did Last Summer, English psychedelic rock band Cooler Shaker with their cover of the 1967 Billy Joe Royal song Hush.

0: looking back at the 1997 movie I Know What You Did Last Summer. That was Cooler Shaker with Hush. Awesome version there. Okay, well, it's time for the number one song of July 1997.
1: Number one.

0: Our number one song this week from July 1997 from American singer-songwriter Meredith Brooks' Bitch from her second album Blurring the Edges. The song reached the top 10 in the US, the UK, Canada and Australia and ranked at number 79 on VH1's 100 Greatest Songs of the 90s, with Meredith Brooks nominated for 2 Grammys the following year. Well, I hope you've enjoyed this week's Top 20 Countdown. I'll be back next week with another featured year of hits here on the Gold Coast Zone, 94.1 FM.
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Well, good morning, Gold Coast. Sitting right now on around about 11, 12 degrees. It is crisper start to your Sunday. However, you can expect a sunny Gold Coast day, looking beautiful, heading for a top of 20 degrees with some light winds from the south and possible rain a little bit later on. Tonight.

0: That was Elvis Presley with Can't Help Falling in Love from his 1961 film Blue Hawaii. Did you know that the melody that makes that song so beautiful and timeless was actually taken straight from a 1784 French love song? For once, I finally thought Elvis had something original. But we've got some great music coming up next, so keep listening in here on 94.1 FM.
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0: That was George Harrison, My Sweet Lord, on 94.1 FM. And I know a lot of people must have been surprised to hear that song and its Hare Krishna influences when it first released. But if you're anything of a Beatles fan, it makes perfect sense. They spent a lot of time in India, and a lot of their songs had so much Eastern influences, especially tracks off Revolver and the Magical Mystery Tour. It makes perfect sense for George Harrison's debut single after the Beatles being My Sweet Lord. We've got some great music coming up after the break, so tune in. 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

0: 94.1 FM, that was Peter and Gordon, A World Without Love. 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

0: of Magic and John Travolta with Sandy from what I think is the best musical of all time, Grease. At the moment, I've actually been trying to campaign all over my high school to get Grease as our senior musical, so I'll keep you updated on what happens. But after the break, we've got Savage Garden, Cliff Richard, Rolling Stones, and Supertramp to take you into your Sunday morning. 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

taking a look at 94.1 FM weather, sitting around about 13, 14 degrees. Clear skies at the moment, some light wind from the south. No chance of rain now, but possibly a little bit later on today. Sunny looking Sunday with a top of 20.

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0: It's 94.1 FM. That was No Time to Die by Billie Eilish. But I want to introduce you to Emily, who is not only my best friend, but is also Billie Eilish's biggest fan. So take it away.
1: So that song was actually written for the James Bond film No Time to Die, and it was written when Billie was 17, which makes her the youngest ever artist to contribute a song to the 007 franchise and winning her first ever Oscar.
0: That is amazing. 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
2: Hi, I'm Normie Rowe. 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
3: 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Instrumentals were numerous from Duane Eddy, the Joy Boys, Robbie G, and the Shadows. Elvis released one of his best movies, and the very first James Bond movie hit the big screen. 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

0: That was the Beach Boys, I Can Hear Music for Your Sunday Morning. It's actually the first single where Brian Wilson had no involvement, instead featuring lead vocals and production by Carl Wilson. Well, keep listening in because we've got some great songs coming up next. 94.1 FM.
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0: That was Paul McCartney and Michael Jackson with Say, Say, Say right here on 94.1 FM. And for me, that was one of the best duets of all time, but it wasn't the only time they came together, because they both worked on a song off Michael's 1982 album Thriller with The Girl Is Mine. And speaking about Thriller, I was at the Vintage Suitcase Rummage a couple of months ago, managed to pick up that album for just $5. I still can't believe it. It's my greatest possession of all time. But we've got some absolutely fabulous records coming on next, so stay tuned right here on 94.1 FM.
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Taking a look at 94.1 FM weather for your wee early morning hours of Sunday 13 right now. Clear skies, a possible chance of showers a little bit later on, but a sunny looking day with a top of 20.

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1: That's Kenny Rogers. 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

0: Hey, big good morning, Gold Coast. The Gold Coast Suns are at home today. Are you going? That's going to be a big game. People First Stadium in Carrara. They're up against the Melbourne Demons. And Bounce Down is at 3:15. 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

0: lots of markets happening this morning. If you want to go and check out Kurrawa Park, the Broadie markets are on. 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You've got the Kurrawa Surf Lifesaving Club. Maybe go for a dip. 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

0: Sad news yesterday to hear the passing of the legendary Australian music journalist, broadcaster, and three-time BBC rock brain of the universe. He was a champ, wasn't he? Glenn A. Baker famously collected over 110,000 records and CDs. So well before AI, Glenn A. Baker was just a master when it came to music. He did love the 80s. We'll get to Police and one of his all-time faves, Choir Boys. I know Mark Gabel, lead singer of the Choir Boys, had a very, very long and strong friendship with Glenn A. Baker. It's coming up next here at 94.1 FM.
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2: 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Got a crisp start to your day, but sunny and clear conditions heading for a top of 20, possible chance of some showers this afternoon. Here's Barnsley and Working Class Man.

0: 94.1 FM with Billy Paul, me and Mrs. Jones here at 94.1 FM. Morning, 1979. I'll take you back with a very cool song from My Sex Next. Same year that the inaugural Gold Coast Marathon kicked off here on the GC. It was held in Evandale, initiated by the Rotary Club of Surfers Paradise. We just had the marathon a few weeks ago. Thousands of people participated. Such a cool annual event to have here. My Sex and STP in minutes.
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0: Big weekend of footy, the Warriors and Titans yesterday at home, Cbus Super Stadium in Robina, and this afternoon, bounce down at 3:15, our boys are the Gold Coast Suns taking on the Melbourne Demons. Go the Suns. 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

0: David's Soul here at 94.1 FM morning. It's Janelle. Welcome to your Sunday. If you're thinking about what to do, the markets, so many markets happening across the GC. HODA, Home of the Arts and Bundle, is a sponsor of ours. 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

0: 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Morning. Welcome to your Sunday. Sunny day on the way. Possible chance of rain a little bit later. 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

0: That's the Beatles here at 94.1 FM. Hello, the unmistakable sound, right, of the Beatles. It is, morning. Welcome to it. 6:16 on the Gold Coast. My name is Janelle. Sun just waking up. Saturday morning, sunny today, currently sitting on 13 degrees. Live in the greatest, I always say it, but we do. We live in the greatest city in the world. Shout out to everybody setting up, or I think they kicked off at 6, the hotter market's on this morning. Our sponsors at Home of the Arts goes through till 11:30 a.m. if you want to go and check it out this morning. There's food trucks, fashion, you got live music, and such a cool setting there at Hotter with the lawn. And then maybe later you can head up to the rooftop bar, you know. Not now, it's a bit early for that, right? We'll get back into the music this morning with The Stranglers next, 94.1.
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1: 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Have I got you there, Hunter?
2: 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Another overcast, cloudy.
1: Hang on, I don't think I've got you through the desk here. This is my first time doing this at Gold Coast, so we might have to come back to Hunter when I can work out how to get him through the actual desk, and we'll take a look at what the... I knew I was going to stuff up something this morning. I will come back here shortly. 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
1: Oh, it's like deja. Deja vu. Hopefully I've got this right. Hunter! Oh, he's still not there. Hello.
2: Yeah, I'm still here.
1: Oh, there you are, Hunter. Here, I've done it. Hey!
2: Hunter,
1: I've still got a job, I think.
2: Yep.
1: I might have rung the boss and woken him up this morning. But that's all right.
2: Well, the sun's up and we're up, so should he.
1: I love that. What time do you get up, Hunter?
2: I usually get up at about 3:30 of the mornings when I get here. Yep.
1: What time are you going to bed if you're up at 3:30?
2: 8, 9 o'clock or so.
1: Oh, you're a machine.
2: It's easy when the weather's like this.
1: Well, yeah, that's right.
2: You go to sleep, eh?
1: Live on the Gold Coast, you can get up early. It's gorgeous.
2: Yep.
1: All right.
2: Certainly is.
1: Tell me how it's looking out there, Hunter.
2: Not looking too bad, actually. There's a lot of cloud and drifting in from the east. No rain at this stage, but it has been raining through the night. Currently got 13 degrees, got 89% humidity. Got a south-southwesterly breeze of 6 to 10 knots at the moment. The seaway is slight to slight, with the entrance slight to moderate, so...
1: Possible.
2: It's not looking too bad.
1: Possible showers this arvo, though?
2: The forecast is for showers.
1: Yeah.
2: The usual 60% chance of showers, but not much going on at the moment. We've only got two boats out there.
1: Yep.
2: That have logged on. Two of the fishing charter people have earning their income. haven't seen any trawlers at all this morning, so
1: yeah.
2: I'm not sure whether they went out last night or not. And the next tide is a high tide of 1.30 at 10:28 this morning, with the higher low tide this afternoon of 0.34 at 4:08 or 16:08. So
1: wonderful, Hunter.
2: Not
1: at the
2: too bad of a day.
1: Southport Seaway. Thank you for being very patient with me this morning.
2: That's all right, Janelle. we've all been there and had to learn things, eh?
1: Oh, look, I'm a newbie. Hey, have an amazing day, Hunter. Thanks for the chat.
2: You too. Thanks a lot, Janelle.
1: Here's Olivia Dean now. Whew, got through that in time. 94.1 FM, 6:39.

That's the Black Sorrows. It's 94.1 FM, the Goldie Zone. Morning, it is Janelle. What are you getting up to? Sunday, it's 13 degrees right now. At 6:47, the Black Sorrows, if you're a fan, they're playing their quintessential best tour at...

0: mostly sunny, so good conditions for a little skywalk, get some exercise in. Possible showers, though, a little bit later on. It's 94.1 FM. You can text me. I'd love to hear from you. Find out what you're doing, where you're going today. Are you just hanging at home? Are you at work? Have you got us on at work? I'll give you a shout out, 0480 373
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0: It's Hall & Oates, Man Eater, 94.1 FM. That was their biggest hit, spent 4 weeks, number one in 83. A big good morning to Lucy, who's just sent me a text on 0480373055. Lives in Robina, but about to walk Damien Leading Park in Oxenford, which is such a great spot, isn't it? So she had a giggle earlier at me trying to work out the phones. First time I've used the phones. So I'm happy I gave you a laugh this Sunday morning. If you do love your walks like that, I would suggest Emerald Lakes as well. That's a little hidden gem in Carrara. That's around about a 5K walk. Absolutely beautiful thing to do this Sunday morning. It is 94.1 FM. We'll take a look at traffic and news in a second. Damn, this valley, damn.
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3: Hello, I'm Sarah Wombe. The South Australian government is investigating a mass mortality event as H5 bird flu spreads among the local bird population. Sean Bendley reports.
4: CSIRO testing has confirmed a silver gull has been infected, Australia's first seagull to test positive. It takes the state's total number of confirmed H5 bird flu cases to 39. Authorities are also investigating the deaths of 49 crested terns in the coastal town of Cape Jaffa. South Australian Environment Minister Emily Burke says there has been a significant change in reporting of sick or dead birds.
5: We knew this was going to happen. We always knew that there would be impact and significant impact potentially on our wildlife. And what we are seeing now is just this week particularly is there has been a change in those numbers going from migratory to localised spread and now potentially into large numbers around our coastlines.
3: The federal government remains confident now is the right time to lift the fuel excise discount. The temporary levy cut will end at midnight tonight, adding about 16 cents a litre to the wholesale cost of petrol and diesel. Experts say it will take up to 2 weeks for the full increase to flow through to the pump. Transport Minister Catherine King has reaffirmed the discount was never intended to be permanent.
6: The fuel excise and the road user charging were temporary relief. While we made sure we could continue to have a strong fuel supply here in Australia. Prices for fuel have fluctuated, and in fact I think they have managed to stay relatively steady for a period of time.
3: Foreign Affairs Minister Penny Wong has rejected One Nation's call for a monoculture in Australia in her address to the Gama Festival. The four-day celebration in remote northeast Arnhem Land is Australia's largest Indigenous gathering. The construction industry says priority must be given to skilled migrants to help tackle the country's housing demand. New data suggests around 18,000 qualified permanent migrants are working below their skill level due to unnecessary barriers. Master Builders Australia Chief Executive Danita Vaughan says these workers can provide a major boost to our economy.
7: A new analysis shows that for every skilled tradie that comes into the country, they will contribute nearly $2 million towards our economy over a 30-year period, as well as contribute 21 homes. That is a significant contribution.
3: A third 24-hour walkout by Victorian state school teachers has been penciled in for Wednesday, the 19th of August. Staff are demanding a better pay deal and improved conditions. And a gold bar produced in Western Australia weighing more than half a tonne has claimed the Guinness World Records title for the world's largest gold bar. The Perth Mint created the bar using Australian gold. It weighs 521.2 kilos and was refined to 99.999% purity, or five nines, as they call it in the business. The Mint's chief executive, Paul Graham, says it is an amazing achievement.
8: What we'll be unveiling is nothing short of, I think, a miracle, because it's not just the weight and the size of this bar, it's the purity.
3: This is Air News. To AFL, and Hawthorn's Nick Watson has kicked an equal career best five goals to keep the Hawks firmly in the hunt for a top two spot with a 16-point victory over North Melbourne. In yesterday's other games, Sydney, GWS and Carlton also posted wins. In the NRL, wins to New Zealand, Penrith and Newcastle. Australia has picked up its first Commonwealth Games gold medal in boxing since 2018, thanks to Jai Dixon. And for the first time in 69 days, Brock Feeney is a Supercars Championship race winner. Leonie Kay reports.
9: Feeney snapped a seven-race podium-less streak to claim victory in race 24, and it was a statement move that sealed the 88 Red Bull Ampol Racing driver's fifth win of the season. With the fastest lap bonus also secured, Feeney clawed back 11 points on Payne in the fight for the Sprint Cup, with Payne's lead now 107 points. Matthew Payne came in second and Kai Allen third. In the earlier race, Matt Payne had an emphatic victory in the opening race. The Kiwi had to work for it early after a poor start, but a power move on Cam Waters and cheeky defence on Ryan Wood sealed the deal, as did a superb late race safety car restart. Payne was in cruise control out front, coming home with a 3.1 second margin over Wood, while Di Pasquale brought home another podium in third. Supercars action begins today with qualifying at 1 p.m. Australian Eastern Standard Time.
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0: All right, 7.06 on the GC, 14 degrees, sunny outside. Some light winds from the south, no chance of rain, possibly a little bit later on, the Bureau does say, a top of 19 degrees. Morning. Welcome to your Sunday if you're just waking up. If you're having a birthday today, a huge happy birthday if you're part of our 94.1 FM family, and you can jump online and just sign up for that. I'll give you a shout out next. I'll sing you happy birthday and I'll put you in the draw. Well, I won't sing, I promise, but for lunch or dinner at House of Cyan, our sponsors. I'll do that after Pictures of You. This is Last Goodnight on 94.1 FM. Morning.

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0: Yeah, 7:18. 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But yeah, happy birthday to Mark in Robina, Kay in Southport, and Warwick in Paradise Waters. So you guys are in the draw for that lunch or dinner at our sponsors, House of Siam. And Richard Fowler for Brekkie, the Chook, he'll draw that on Friday. Now, you share your birthdays with a couple of celebs. Sam Worthington, actor. I think he played, was it Jake Sully in Avatar? And the beautiful Doris Kendah Jackson from the Shirelles. Unfortunately, we lost her at the age of 58. She would have been 85 today. So let's do some Shirelles here at 94.1 FM. But a big happy birthday.

the House of Siam Thai restaurant on the boardwalk at Hope Island. Owner Sid Pansan creates authentic Thai cuisine overlooking a marina with Mount Tambourine as the backdrop. The view, the service, the ambiance, and of course the food, just sensational. Our sponsor, the House of Siam Thai restaurant on the boardwalk at Hope Island. Bookings on 551 08 882. 551 08 882.

0: Dire Straits and Walk of Life 94.1 FM. Mark Knopfler wanted to leave that off the album Brothers in Arms because the rest of the band apparently didn't like it. But a co-producer jumped in, outvoted them, and obviously it became one of their biggest hits. If you're a lover of Dire Straits, they were always on my bucket list to go and see live, but never did. The next best thing is the Dire Straits Experience. They're playing Brisbane, QPAC. 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So, yeah, if you're a fan of Dire Straits, go and check that out.
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golden days. That's Taylor Swift. A beautiful song, but wow, that's long, isn't it? I think I aged a year during that, but no, gorgeous song. The recently married Taylor Swift as well. A big good morning, Gold Coast, 743, 94.1 FM. It's Janelle. Huge weekend of football, NRL, yesterday. Now, spoiler alert, right? Because I know some people who don't watch the game, they record it, then they watch it a little bit later, but I don't know what happened to our boys. The Gold Coast Titans defeated by the Warriors 46-6 at home, Cbus Super Stadium. The Wars are, yeah. I mean, they're a great side. Before you throw rotten tomatoes at me, I do follow the Warriors, but I also love the Gold Coast Titans as well. So, yeah, that was a massive game. Were you there in Robina? And today, of course, you got AFL. So the Gold Coast Suns, our boys. Go the Suns, definitely following them. Up against the Melbourne Demons, so bounce down at People First Stadium at 3:15. Yeah, big weekend of footy at home, which is super cool, right? Coming up, all right, I'm getting excited. I hope you are too, Gold Coast. An artist who served in the British Army. This song inspired by the club scene in Ibiza, a nightclub which he actually owns. He owns a nightclub there where everybody is beautiful. The one, the only. I don't know how this song came up this morning. James Blunt is coming up here at 94.1 FM.

Christine Burley says, thank you so much for playing Dire Straits. She's a huge fan. And Lyndon, who's in Southport, says, good morning, Janelle. Are you our new permanent announcer or are you just relieving Lee? Thank you so much for the Taylor Swift song. It is absolutely beautiful. I can tell you that I'm just filling in. Lee's on holiday, so it's all good. It's all good. But thank you very much for your text. I love that you're listening. All right, let's do this. Hopefully you're a Blunty fan. Let me know. My all-time favourite. This is 1973 on 94.1 FM. Morning.

0: So producer Lindsay Wannington and the story behind Jesse's Girl from Rick Springfield. We never ever found out who Jesse's Girl was. And a 94.1 FM exclusive, a brand new song from Brian Cadd and his mates. You get to hear that the first time it's played outside of the recording studio. 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
3: Hi, I'm Ian Cousins. 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Elvis released one of his best movies, and the very first James Bond movie hit the big screen. Well, join me this afternoon at 4 as we count down the top songs from August 1962 here on the Gold Coast Zone 94.1 FM.

That's Blunty, 1973, on the Goldie Zone, 94.1 FM. Isn't he fabulous? I know you'll love Blunty. Now, let me tell you something. Today, midday, you don't want to miss the inaugural 94.1 FM Go Set radio show with Craig Bennett and Bob Pritchard, special guests on the show, golden guitar winner and music.

0: 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Morning, it is Janelle. You can text me 0480 373 055. Nice looking day, sunny, sitting on 14 right now. Good day for the football, right? Andy on the text, he's a mermaid. He said he is heading out to the Suns, so go the boys. They play the Melbourne Demons, the Savo, at home. People's First Stadium, bounce down at 3:15. Thanks for the text, Andy. Love it. I love you messaging me this morning. The good, the bad, and the ugly. 0480 373 055. All the latest in traffic and news next.
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3: No major dramas on the roads this morning. Looking good travelling along the M1 both ways just between Brisbane and the GC. Also not too bad at this stage for the Gold Coast Highway up around Broadbeach and Surfers Paradise. Roadworks in Carrara and Narang Broadbeach Road between Bolton Drive and Chisholm Road. 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That's our sponsor. 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
5: Hello, I'm Sarah Warmby. Energy Minister Chris Bowen says Australians can have confidence in the country's fuel supplies despite the ongoing uncertainty in the Middle East. There are currently 43 days worth of petrol in reserve, 39 days of diesel and 34 days worth of jet fuel. Meanwhile, many Aussie motorists are having to think twice before taking lengthy motoring holidays. As Michael Lynch reports, that's all because of the rising cost of petrol.
6: Please don't panic buy. That plea from Energy Minister Chris Bowen as the temporary fuel excise comes to an end today. As a result of the federal government's decision not to extend the cost of living relief and the road user charge, the Bowser petrol price is likely to rise by approximately 17 cents per litre. Despite that, Mr. Bowen says Australia's fuel reserves remain secure.
7: We ask people to buy as much fuel as they need, no more, no less. We saw, you know, a similar increase last month, and, you know, we didn't really see a massive increase in demand. I would hope that that continues, because when we see massive increases in demand, all of a sudden, that's what puts huge pressure on the supply chain, which means it's difficult for everyone.
5: The Reserve Bank is expected to hold interest rates steady when they next meet after headline inflation eased to 3.8%. The RBA has already hiked rates three times this year, stagnating residential property sales across the capital cities. Finance expert Sarah Meganson says the number of mortgage holders losing breathing space is growing.
8: One in four Australians say that they're actually right at that breaking point. They're just scraping by, and another rate rise would really tip them over the edge. Another 38% say that they're okay for now, but they really don't have much wiggle room in their budget. So combined, that's two out of three mortgage holders who are really, really right on the edge.
5: A ban on greyhound racing has come into effect in New Zealand. It's estimated 1,400 greyhounds will retire from the sport and be rehomed. The ABC reports Greyhound Racing New Zealand has organised charter flights to export about 150 dogs to Australia for trainers to continue racing. US officials have renewed warnings to American citizens in the Middle East ahead of planned fresh strikes on Iran. The State Department says those in the region should be prepared for flight cancellations and airspace closures. The United Nations has warned the El Nino weather pattern is expected to intensify over the coming months across the Northern Hemisphere, including Europe. Here's the BBC's Imogen Folks.
9: This year had already seen higher than average temperatures before El Nino even got started. Globally, June was the second hottest month ever. In Europe, it was the hottest. Wildfires are raging in France and Spain. Drought is destroying crops across the continent. But the WMO predicts things are likely to get worse. The world can no longer afford to wait, the UN said today. Governments must take action now to protect populations from extreme heat and stop investing in fossil fuels.
10: And Spanish authorities say the situation in its enclave Ceuta is returning to normal after more than 50,000 people entered from Morocco. This is AIR News. Australia has enjoyed another great day at the Commonwealth Games. In athletics, Matthew Denny has picked up a gold in the discus. Aussies have added another two medals in the judo, picking up a silver and a bronze. And Emma Sue Greentree has won Australia's second boxing gold medal. She's told Seven there were plenty of nerves.
11: The build-up to me fighting, definitely it was there, and I was nervous yesterday in my semi-final, but, you know, I got through that, and then I got through today, and it's incredible.
10: And the Rugby League Broncos coach Michael Maguire says the group will need to look after each other as their finals hopes were officially ended going down to the Knights 30-6. Maguire says he's disappointed with how the season's played out.
12: It's tough because we've got a real high regard on how these boys go about things. You can't fault how they try. Unfortunately, at the moment, we're not getting things going our way.
10: In the other games, wins to the Warriors and Panthers. And in the AFL, Carlton has kept its finals hopes alive with a 76-point win over Brisbane, 154-78. Blues interim coach Josh Fraser says he's happy with the result.
13: By and large, it was pretty consistent over four quarters, but yeah, there were still moments in the game where I thought we probably left some chances out there and maybe didn't quite defend the way we wanted to, but pleasing result overall.
10: The Giants, Hawks and Swans also had wins. Australian Independent Radio News.
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0: Good morning, Gold Coast, 15 degrees on the GC right now. A sunny looking day. We've got light winds from the south, water temp sitting around about 20 degrees. So, yeah, nice Sunday. Possible chance of rain this afternoon. But a big shout out to Ben and Brody on the text. Thanks for your text this morning. Loving it. 0480 373 055. Having coffee at the Kurrawa Surf Life Saving Club. Well, on the way, listening, enjoying the music. What a great spot that is there along the beach. I think they've got the markets this morning as well. You got the beach volleyball players. We live, I know I say it all the time, but we live in the greatest city in the world. Here's ELO 94.1 FM. Morning.

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1: Lifeguard Nathan, you must have the best job in the world, right?
2: Oh, what's that?
1: You must have the
2: best
1: job in the world. You're sitting at Tower 30 in Broadbeach at the moment on the Gold Coast.
2: Oh, I am. I think it's definitely the best office in the world. It has its moments and it has its days, but what an office it is, especially here on the Gold Coast.
1: Yeah, totally. We love what you do, Nath. What's it look like out there, beach and surf-wise?
2: It's not a bad Sunday morning. It's a bit brisk, though. There's plenty of people out and about wearing jumpers and a few brave souls dipping their toes in the water, but keeping the towel super close to the water's edge so they can rug up as soon as they get out.
1: It's like a cold plunge, right?
2: It is. That's it. A quick in and out. Even our Gold Coast winters aren't that bad, but today just has a little bit of a chill in the air.
1: Mm. What water temps? Around 20? That's not too bad.
2: It's about 20. I always feel like it feels colder. Mm. Once you're in, it's not too bad, but it feels cold, I think, just because of the air temperature. Or we might just be a bit soft up here, I think.
1: Yeah.
2: But it's not too bad. But conditions-wise, it's a great Sunday morning for a dive in. We have our high tide at 10:14 this morning and a low at 4 o'clock this afternoon. And not too much on the... For the waves for board riders, it's probably 1 to 2 foot up here on our open beaches and a little bit wind affected with the south breeze. So probably best to check out the southern points, Burley and south, but it will only be tiny today.
1: Yeah, right. No rips or undertows we need to watch out for?
2: Not too bad. It is always a bit, there is a bit of water moving just with the south current and then that low tide this afternoon, the water will be pulling out to sea. So as always... Just look out for those red and yellow flags and come talk to the lifeguard if you have any questions.
1: Nath, I know you're in Broadbeach, but where's your favourite beach on the GC?
2: Oh, that's a tough one. It has its moments. The whole Gold Coast has its perks at certain times. Mm. I do love this stretch through Broadbeach through to Mermaid. But then the southern end has its moments. You know, Burley Heads down through Coolangatta. So I'll be biased and just say the whole Gold Coast.
1: Yeah,
2: it has its
1: that.
2: Moments and I love it all.
1: Especially where you are as well, because once you finish your shift, you like, is it the Broadie surf club for you, Karawa?
2: Yeah, surf club.
1: Yeah,
2: yep, that's
1: love it.
2: Love it.
1: Nice. All right.
2: Close by.
1: Hey, thank you for always having us on there at Tower 30 and for the chat this morning, Nath.
2: Not a problem. Have a great day.
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0: A23 94.1 FM morning. It's Janelle. If you've got us on, give me a buzz. You can text 0480 373 055. I give you a shout out. Firm and fresh fruit and veg. Got us on an Alanora super tent in Miami as well. Thanks for sponsoring the station. If you want to do that, you can also text and let us know. Debbie has sent through a message. She's in Burley this morning. She says, sad news to hear the passing of Glenn A. Baker on Friday. I mean, he was the rock. They called him the rock brain of the universe, right? Before AI, before the internet, before all that stuff, it was just up in Glenn A. Baker's brain. So, yeah, very sad news. It is 94.1 FM. Morning.
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1: Love that song here at 94.1 FM. That's for Sean. He loves it. He lives in Burmay Beach on the text. Loving the Megamix from Boney M. You might have seen them. They played at the Star Gold Coast in April of this year, featuring Mazzy Williams. It is 94.1 FM. Nice looking day, Sunday, here on the GC. 15 degrees, top of 19. Maybe the chance of a shower later, but really cool event happening today for your furry friends, for the dogs, dog lovers. Paws at the Park is on at the Broadwater Parklands in Southport. So yeah, dog focused, obviously, community market. 50 stalls, there's food trucks, all happening down at the Broadwater Parklands. So why don't we do a little bit of this to celebrate Paws at the Park today here at 94.1 FM. The amazing King Hound Dog. You ain't-

0: The King here at 94.1 FM Hound Dog to celebrate Paws at the Park, which is on today. Big doggy community market. Lots happening on the Gold Coast. Might be heading out to check out our boys, Gold Coast Suns, taking on Melbourne Demons at home. People First Stadium, bounce down for that one, is at 3:15. But you can let me know what you're getting up to. 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

I'm gonna send a flood, gonna drown him out. This is brave, this is bruised, this is who I'm meant to be, this is me.

0: That's the kind of song you want to get on before you go for a run, right? Around Emerald Lakes this morning in Carrara. Kesha, this is me from The Greatest Showman. It is 94.1 FM morning. It's Janelle. I want to tell you about something really cool happening here at midday. 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Our special guest, Golden Guitar winner, Muso producer Lindsay Weddington, and the story behind Jesse's Girl from Rick Springfield. Never, ever, even Oprah went on the hunt for Jesse's Girl. 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

0: A hot chocolate here at 94.1 FM. Hello. You know what that song reminds me of? I grew up on the Gold Coast, so I'm a Gold Coast local, right? Sex and Chocolate, the band. Remember they used to play and they had that kind of really cool feel like that. They used to play sax at Marina Mirage Fisho's in Main Beach back in the day. Gee, I mean, I don't even know what's there now. Sax used to go off, didn't it? Gold Coast, have an amazing Sunday, whatever you are getting up to. We're going to check traffic and news for you after this. It's 94.1 FM. Morning.
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0: Rent rooms to let 50 cents. No phone, no pool, no pets. I ain't got no cigarettes, but
1: it was a king hit for US singer-songwriter Roger Miller. King of the Road won Rog 5 Grammys in 1966. Also Cliff Richard's 61 hit Thing for a Dream, which Cliff and the Shadows weren't really convinced suited them on first hearing. And it was banned in Spain due to apparent suggestive lyrics. Before that, Elvis was Stuck on You, his first hit after completing his 2 years army service in 1960. It was a US number one within weeks of release. And the Beatles' Hey Jude from 67, that song got to number one worldwide, even though it was nearly 7 minutes long, written by Paul to comfort Julian Lennon after John left his mum Cynthia for Yoko Ono. Decades of hits. Here we go. Thanks for joining us, the 60s, this hour at 94.1 Goldie FM.
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0: written by Neil Diamond. 1967's A Little Bit Me, A Little Bit You, featuring Davy Jones' first time he'd taken lead vocals. Also the Beach Boys, one of their biggest, Good Vibrations from 66. The song recorded during 15 studio sessions between January and September in 1966, and written by Brian Wilson and Mike Love. Also Melbourne's The Strangers from 68 with Happy Without You, featuring lead vocals from Perth's Terry Walker, who also sang lead on Pastoral Symphony's Love Machine. And US country rockabilly singer Billy Crash Craddock and Boom Boom Baby, one of three number one Aussie hits he enjoyed, none of which charted at home. Decades of hits, 60s this hour. Next hour we'll trot out the 70s. Then check the 80s, this week featuring 1986.
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0: Arguably one of the best covers of a Beatles song by an Aussie artist, although many might cite John Farnham's help. For its day, Doug Parkinson in Focus, Dear Prudence was hugely respected and peaked at number 5 on the Go Set chart. Also, another Aussie rock act, the Easy Beats, who went a step further with Friday on My Mind, a hit in the US, Europe, UK, and a number 1 here at home in 66. And first up, also from 66, Dusty Springfield's wonderful You Don't Have to Say You Love Me, an English version of the Italian original. 60s This Hour, rolling them out for you here at 94.1 FM.
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4: 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This afternoon at 4, we count down the top 30 songs from August 1962. Instrumentals were numerous from Duane Eddy, the Joy Boys, Robbie G and the Shadows. Elvis released one of his best movies, and the very first James Bond movie hit the big screen. Well, join me this afternoon at 4 as we count down the top songs from August 1962 here on the Gold Coast Zone 94.1 FM.

0: A moment in time, the Rolling Stones' The Last Time was the first time one of their own songs was released as the A-side of a single in the UK, where it made number one. Also, Ricky Nelson, backed by The Jordanaires from 1959, with Never Be Anyone Else But You, a US top 10 hit, and The Drifters from 64 with Under the Boardwalk, a US top 5 hit. That year, interestingly, The Stones covered the song in 1964 too, but their version was only released in Australia, South Africa and Rhodesia, and was the number one hit in both Australia and South Africa. And along next, an early supergroup, Diana Ross and the Supremes and the Temptations, all Motown record label acts, with the early 1969 hit, I'm Gonna Make You Love Me. Stand by, 70s are on the way.
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